Yeah, yeah, yeah.

don't listen to this. Word, word, word, word, word, word, word, word, word, word, word, word, word, word, word, word, word, word, word, word, word, word, word, word, word, word, word, word, word, word, word, word, word, word, word, word, word, word, word, word, word, word, word, word, word, word, word, word, word, word, word, word, word, word, word, word, word, word, word, word, word, word, word, word, word, word, word, word, word, word, word, word, word, word, word, word, word, word, word, word, word, word, word, word, word, word, word, word, word, word, word, word, word, word, word, word, word, word, word, 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

Will it run? Will it run? Time of four, four, four, four, four, four, four, four, four, four, four, four, four, four, four, four, four, four, four, four, four, four, four, four, four, four, four, four, four, four, four, four, four, four, four, four, four, four, four, four, four, four, four, four, four, four, four, four, four, four, four, four, four, four, four, four, four, four, four, four, four, four, four, four, four, four, four, four, four, four, four, four, four, four, four, four, four, four, four, four, four, four, four, four, four, four, four, four, four, four, four, four, four, four, four, four, four, four, four, four, four, four, four, four, four, four, four, four, four, four, four, four, four, four, four, four, four, four, four, four, four, four, four, four, four, four, four, four, four, four, four, four, four, four, four, four, four, four, four, four, four, four, four, four, four, four, four, four, four, four, four, four, four, four, four, four, four, four, four, four, four, four, four, four, four, four, four, four, four, four, four, four, four, four, four, four, four, four, four, four, four, four, four

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1: 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Africa, Africa, Africa, Africa, Africa, Africa, Africa, Africa, Africa, Africa, Africa, Africa, Africa, Africa, Africa, Africa, Africa, Africa, Africa, Africa, Africa, Africa, Africa, Africa, Africa, Africa, Africa, Africa, Africa, Africa, Africa, Africa, Africa, Africa, Africa, Africa, Africa, Africa, Africa, Africa, Africa, Africa, Africa, Africa, Africa, Africa, Africa, Africa, Africa, Africa, Africa, Africa, Africa, Africa, Africa, Africa, Africa, Africa, Africa, Africa, Africa, Africa, Africa, Africa, Africa, Africa, Africa, Africa, Africa, Africa, Afric

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I feel so.

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and you're a cow, and you're a cow, and you're a cow, and you're a cow, and you're a cow, and you're a cow, and you're a cow, and you're a cow, and you're a cow, and you're a cow, and you're a cow, and you're a cow, and you're a cow, and you're a cow, and you're a cow, and you're a cow, and you're a cow, and you're a cow, and you're a cow, and you're a cow, and you're a cow, and you're a cow, and you're a cow, and you're a cow, and you're a cow, and you're a cow, and you're a cow, and you're a cow, and you're a cow, and you're a cow, and you're a cow, and you're a cow, and you're a cow, and you're a cow, and you're a cow, and you're a cow, and you're a cow, and you're a cow, and you're a cow, and you're a cow, and you're a cow, and you're a cow, and you're a cow,

0: Thank you, Sister Connection.
1: It is a lot.
0: Formula no, Enna, you drew a ribbon, a ribbon, a ribbon, a ribbon, a ribbon, a ribbon, a ribbon, a ribbon, a ribbon, a ribbon, a ribbon, a ribbon, a ribbon, a ribbon, a ribbon, a ribbon, a ribbon, a ribbon, a ribbon, a ribbon, a ribbon, a ribbon, a ribbon, a ribbon, a ribbon, a ribbon, a ribbon, a ribbon, a ribbon, a ribbon, a ribbon, a ribbon, a ribbon, a ribbon, a ribbon, a ribbon, a ribbon, a ribbon, a ribbon, a ribbon, a ribbon, a ribbon, a ribbon, a ribbon, a ribbon, a ribbon, a ribbon, a ribbon, a ribbon, a ribbon, a ribbon, a ribbon, a ribbon, a ribbon, a ribbon, a ribbon, a ribbon, a ribbon, a ribbon, a ribbon, a ribbon, a ribbon, a ribbon, a rib
1: Yeah, Nami, yeah, Nami,
0: come from our past experiences.
1: And as ye, Emra. Nay,
0: Ana hasu yen kwada se.
2: And to be a preparation is almost the same for what we are.
0: Whoever does that approach, the first approach, the biggest question is, yeah, and I said,
2: You see,
1: How do we say, maybe we're on the right track.
2: But how do we find out this?
3: There are a lot of things that comes up, and I said, number one,
4: Relationship, you come with some compatibility.
3: You don't need a soothsayer. Tell you, say, may I win, and that's who betting, and that's who betting, and I'm free. When me feel free, me papa every time.
4: Mammy, we are saying a mistake. We are heading towards disaster. I was so genuine. Just examine the person, that thing that you're seeing, that person is really genuine before you make a move.
3: And there are red flags behind all these kind of things I've said. The compatibility is there, all right. But there are red flags behind it. Number one is your prayer. And number two, ask for descendants to know this. So sometimes, step up your game and see what is inside that person, and then you can see, you can say, I have
4: I have landed my soulmate.
5: Supu, and then Rock, and Chan Rock, which is and could I be, and could I be, become. Mummy, good.
6: It be a day, and a sad and make me a year. I was a wow.
5: I'm a man.
6: No,
5: Yeah, a very good question, but unfortunately, no.
7: We all assume, you just assume by way of the way you assume, by way of the way you assume, by way of the way you assume, by way of the way you assume, by way of the way you assume, by way of the way you assume, by way of the way you assume, by way of the way you assume, by way of the way you assume, by way of the way you assume, by way of the way you assume, by way of the way you assume, by way of the way you assume, by way of the way you assume, by way of the way you assume, by way of the way you assume, by way of the way you assume, by way of the way you assume, by way of the way you assume, by way of the way you assume, by way of the way you assume, by way of the way you assume, by way of the way you assume, by way of the way you assume, by way of the way you assume, by way of the way you assume, by way of the way you assume, by way of the way you assume, by way of the way you assume, by way of the way you assume, by way of the way you assume, by way of the way you assume, by way of the way you assume, by way of the way you assume, by way of the way you assume, by way of the way you assume, by way of the way you assume, by way of the way you assume, by way of the way you assume, by way of the way you assume, by way of the way you assume,
5: report here say problem be na problem na be ka me na kire na we obes we obes
7: we actually
5: obe to me for no e mami has e mami has oh dream
8: sort here say
5: sort here say you know you can for sure for sure obi level of level of
8: love,
5: what I'm saying is it doesn't matter how I love you.
9: But But one kasa what na wa what na wa bu sa wo se.
5: Sa kwan ya na kwan ya me na mu si.
9: E tro na se yo na se yo okay.
5: Ani na ya de bia na ya de bia me kasa monkey place
9: to size.
5: It make sure say
9: make sure say
5: let you na echi no.
9: Make sure
5: say kwan na wa kwan na wa
9: enye so
5: na
9: enye.
5: Kwan
9: na sa
5: wa kuma be.
9: Wa kuma be bubu.
5: So won no go on of you so. You feel so.
9: You si kan you si kan around
5: me around. Last na ya.
9: Onu
5: onu onu onu.
9: Unya ba bro chirepe.
5: O si me ware.
9: O si me ware.
5: Sa ware o sa ware
9: o ka so ba bro.
10: I'm going to go to the hospital. I'm a young woman, Mini bed. A student in a medaso. A brabo, Oban, Buffet, and Yabutra, Beman Buffet, and Yabutra, and Lap, and yes, sir, and yes, sir, and I'm a year, and I'm a year, and you could, and I'm a year, and I'm a year, and I'm a year, and I'm a year, and I'm a year, and I'm a year, and I'm a year, and I'm a year, and I'm a year, and I'm a year, and I'm a year, and I'm a year, and I'm a year, and I'm a year, and I'm a year, and I'm a year, and I'm a year, and I'm a year, and I'm a year, and I'm a year, and I'm a year, and I'm a year, and I'm a year, and I'm a year, and I'm a year, and I'm a year, and I'm a year, and I'm a year, and I'm a year, and I'm a year, and I'm a year, and I'm a year, and I'm a year, and I'm a year, and I'm a year, and I'm a year, and I'm a year, and I'm a year, and I'm a year, and I'm a year, and I'm a year, and I'm a year, and I'm a year, and I'm a year, and I'm a year, and
11: Okay.
12: I don't know if you've been a man.
13: Okay.
11: Womo, no,
13: Yes.
11: And no, Uncle Tom, Enti ating se. Ating se. Bema diye wisi swa. Empre wun. Empre wun. Yire wune ye juma. 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Nenye wo. Nenye wo. Katu kutu. Katu kutu. According to your own size.
5: Masiria.
11: And wu bebwa wu. Damse. Damse. Wu baby ya wu free pa shi ate. Excuse me. Upapa no ma. Upapa no ma. Kure ngeo su die. Dike si bena wope. Dike si bena wope. Oh.
13: Yes, sir.
11: Because I wouldn't be a good thing.
5: What would you be best?
11: Yes, yes.
9: One ninja, because look at the dilemma. At the dilemma.
5: Since your brain was ingrata,
13: I'm saying,
14: Yeah, yeah, yeah, yeah, yeah, yeah, yeah, yeah, yeah, yeah, yeah, yeah, yeah, yeah, yeah, yeah, yeah, yeah, yeah, yeah, yeah, yeah, yeah, yeah, yeah, yeah, yeah, yeah, yeah, yeah, yeah, yeah, yeah, yeah, yeah, yeah, yeah, yeah, yeah, yeah, yeah, yeah, yeah, yeah, yeah, yeah, yeah, yeah, yeah, yeah, yeah, yeah, yeah, yeah, yeah, yeah, yeah, yeah, yeah, yeah, yeah, yeah, yeah, yeah, yeah, yeah, yeah, yeah, yeah, yeah, yeah, yeah, yeah, yeah, yeah, yeah, yeah, yeah, yeah, yeah, yeah, yeah, yeah, yeah, yeah, yeah, yeah, yeah, yeah, yeah, yeah, y

0: Me ma,
1: and we'll be in the paper.
0: Praise the Lord.
2: Ubenya.
0: I send by you, Massam, because you are ready.
3: Experience. Question being,
1: Why are you?

Those two things.

0: why. I don't know why.
1: Say wunya, say wunya. Kokuni ice, kokuni ice, cry a woman, cry a woman, come on your bad, come on your bad.
2: Tabasco,
1: Coke.
3: I just said,
1: Tomato juice, vodka, tomato juice, and tabasco, Tabasco, Mama say.
2: Small bottles, small bottles be white wine, and a fame, a mix, friends, or orange juice.
3: And so, the aristocrats, the backs face, champagne, and then orange juice.
2: That's right.
3: Champagne, orange juice.
0: No,
3: I don't know how I got here.
4: I think one of them, you see Ghana, your problem, I call it a man or a woman, you see, I never find any woman is married to an alcoholic, or having an alcoholic, or whatever in the home, unfortunately. But, I read or see books, I collaborate, I collaborate, I collaborate, I collaborate, I collaborate, I collaborate, I collaborate, I collaborate, I collaborate, I collaborate, I collaborate, I collaborate, I collaborate, I collaborate, I collaborate, I collaborate, I collaborate, I collaborate, I collaborate, I collaborate, I collaborate, I collaborate, I collaborate, I collaborate, I collaborate, I collaborate, I collaborate, I collaborate, I collaborate, I collaborate, I collaborate, I collaborate, I collaborate, I collaborate, I collaborate, I collaborate, I collaborate, I collaborate, I collaborate, I collaborate, I collaborate, I collaborate, I collaborate, I collaborate, I collaborate, I collaborate, I collaborate, I collaborate, I collaborate, I collaborate, I collaborate, I collaborate, I collaborate, I collaborate, I collaborate, I collaborate, I collaborate, I collaborate, I collaborate, I collaborate, I collaborate, I collaborate, I collaborate,
2: I don't know how we can play with one of the bottles to the kitchen.
0: They will never touch it when they grow, how it makes them feel, individually, we are different. If you don't have control, I don't want to use that word. I don't want to use that word.
3: But the people who struggle with addiction,
0: they have problems.
3: I don't know what I'm addicted to.
2: But that means you hide it.
0: Daddy hides it. Why do you say daddy does it? Because they may not be at home, and daddy won't do it.
3: No, once it doesn't matter, once you don't do it in front of them, you're drinking, kids don't know, so that's hiding, which is cool. I am not coming after that, I'm giving daddy a compliment, when he does it in front of them.
2: And they are with their friends, my daddy drinks.
3: Right.
2: But you see, when daddy doesn't,
0: there's nothing wrong with daddy drinking.
2: Maybe that's why my son doesn't drink because he hasn't seen daddy drinking, and then again, he tasted the wine, he didn't like it, and hasn't touched it.
0: So son has never asked daddy, do you drink? No, son has never asked daddy that.
2: Okay, what if son, daughter drinks because daughter does, and daddy knows, hold on, daughter drinks in front of me, I think it was, and the doctor came in and I said, okay, what are you guys drinking?
0: Daddy, I'll go for my son. My son said, do you drink? Yeah, I tasted wine. But daughter doesn't know daddy drinks. Daughter doesn't know daddy drinks.
2: So please, it means that he has been drinking.
0: I don't go for that.
2: No, the fact that
0: I don't mean that you're hiding it from them. Yeah, you're hiding it from them. You've been doing that for a long time, which is okay. But right now, everybody is okay. Then you pull your whiskey, you pull your whiskey, the other person, let's sit and toast, and we drink together. One of your kids, Ebeka said, I didn't see my dad, so I will never drink.
3: I wouldn't, because I didn't see my dad, so I would never drink. Yeah, because I didn't see my dad drink, so I would never drink. But the rest of it, it is good to hide it anyway. But now they are of age. So if you are saying they've never seen, it means that you missed that. And why am I?
2: why am I not? Because right now, if your child is of age, you should be able to sit down with them to drink together.
4: You get what I'm saying?
1: It's very difficult to admit, say, one I drink, you know,
5: and the two drinking
1: in front of them.
5: Why am I saying? Because there are some drinks in the house here.
1: But they don't occur to me to go to drink.
5: They don't.
1: So while they were with me here. It's like the drinks are forgotten. It is only when they are not here that I feel like maybe I'll get something in.
5: So it is not exactly. As long as the drinks are in the house and they see it going down and out, they know that the drinks are not in the house. I bought one bottle, big bottle, something like that.
1: And sitting down, I went to France again, and then I said, let me get it. And I got that one, so that one is even open. But this one is sitting down here over a year.
6: It has to be.
1: How do you feel?
4: But so you say sugar,
5: so you say sugar,
4: you say me mau ya high.
5: Depending on who,
4: depending
5: you
4: on who you are.
6: Scientific experiments.
1: ansana.
3: Ah, ohira na ah, ohira mega uma mega would bad as to bad as.
4: Ya no kro.
3: Debi, na debi ni ni ni na yo
4: amba. Na yo
1: amba. Enye no kro. Enye no kro se enye no kro.
3: Seden,
1: ni ni ya.
4: No ma, ya pa, ya pa, ya pa.
3: Ah, ni ni awoye mre,
4: ni ni awoye mre.
1: Mama.
5: Scavengers.
1: If that is so, that time, that black pressure, right?
5: Precisely.
1: Why is it that Ghana, when they go to Ghana, and they come back. Because Kumo has said no. to enjoy it
6: because
1: bills out of your mind out of your mind
6: you are there holiday
1: so you are only there with girl now I'm still talking to people,
6: I'm a young man.
1: I'm not going to be able to do it.
6: I will say, when you do it, it can be a very good strategy, you have to be very careful how you do it.
1: Strategic. You have to be strategic, very, very, very, very, very, very, very, very, very, very, very, very, very, very, very, very, very, very, very, very, very, very, very, very, very, very, very, very, very, very, very, very, very, very, very, very, very, very, very, very, very, very, very, very, very, very, very, very, very, very, very, very, very, very, very, very, very, very, very, very, very, very, very, very, very, very, very, very, very, very, very, very, very, very, very, very, very, very, very, very, very, very, very, very, very, very, very, very, very, very, very, very, very, very, very, very, very, very, very, very, very, very, very, very, very, very, very, very, very, very, very, very, very, very, very, very, very, very, very, very, very, very, very, very, very, very, very, very, very, very, very, very, very, very, very, very, very, very, very, very, very, very, very, very, very, very, very, very, very, very, very, very, very, very, very, very, very, very, very, very, very, very, very, very, very, very, very, very, very, very, very, very, very, very, very, very, very, very, very, very, very, very, very, very, very, very, very, very,
6: You have to be tactical. You have to be tactical. Serious.
7: It's sunny, Very good.
8: The reason why I'm saying it was about 25 years back.
7: What is it?
9: Okay, send me full, send me a bear, send a bear, follow my bro, follow me, yo, let's be brave, all right, bye.

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Me said it.

Sebio, Enna, Enna, Pitis, and Quick.

I'm a city,

Yeah, I'm not sure.

Sebio, Enna, Petit, Quick.

I'm a